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You can always see the sun. Day or night.

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2: I'm going under in this time, I fear there's no one to save me. 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